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1: 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Fabulous, fabulous, fabulous.
2: We interrupt this radio program with a band. That's fantastic, tastic, tastic, tastic.